I got tendencies I can't abolish. There's still a little darkness inside of me. You can't hide what you're feeling.

Here's my final serenade. Here's a gun and here's a blade. Here's a picture that I saved for too long. Here's